0: before you go, there's something I want you to have.
1: Oh, it's beautiful. But wait a minute, isn't this?
0: Yeah, yes it is.
1: But I thought the old lady dropped it into the ocean in the air.
0: Well, baby, I went down and got it for you.
1: Oh, you shouldn't have.

0: sabrosa.
1: Hey, this is Dean Bandit.
2: This is Sean Paul.
3: I'm Emily.
4: Más éxitos por hora.